0: GTA's number one country, KX96. There's Hardy's favorite country song, and so looking forward to Hardy being at Casino Rama Resort. That show coming up July 12th, counting down the days. I got tickets, and I'm going to be there, and that's a great venue. 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You can go online and get tickets now. Hey, it's Brian Cox here. We got a lot of great music to get to tonight. Brock Phillips on the way. Cole Swindell going to get us back into the music here in just a few minutes. Hey, don't forget to join us on the KX Morning Ride with Ellis and Archer coming up Tuesday morning. On Beat the Toaster, up for grabs this week, a family five-pack of passes to Monster Madness Tour with stars from FMX World Tour. 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So be sure to tune in every weekday morning just after 5:30, the KX Morning Ride with Ellis and Archer.
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GTA's number one country, KX96. There's Mackenzie Porter with Pickup and Meet in the Middle. Some Diamond Rio in there for us as well. Hey, it's Brian Cox here. Victoria Day long weekend. We continue on through some great music. Got Brent Kissel coming up for us in just a few minutes. Right now we get back into the music with some Morgan Wallen. Here's I'm the Problem on GTA's number one country, KX96.

0: GTA's number one country, KX96. There's the Hunter Brothers with Lost and Friends in Low Places. Some Garth Brooks in there for us, too. Hey, it's Brian Cox here. Sunday night. Hope you're enjoying your long weekend. We're going to get back into the music. We got some Travis Tritt on the way for us in just a few minutes, so do hang out for that. Don't forget to keep listening all weekend long. Our Casey Musgraves concert, New Music Weekend. This weekend, you got a chance to score a pair of tickets to see Casey Musgraves, her Middle of Nowhere tour, live at Scotiabank Arena. That show coming up August 24th. You could be there. All you got to do is be the ninth person to text MUSIC to 905-427-9696 when you get that cue to do so, and you could be off to see Casey Musgraves in Toronto, Scotiabank Arena, August 24th.
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0: 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Right now, we continue with some Travis Tritt on KX96.
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0: GTA's number one country. KX 96ers Owen Rigling, Tail Light This Town and Ain't Nothing About You. Some Brooks and Dunn in there for us, too. Hey, it's Brian Cox here Sunday night. Thanks for hanging out, keeping me company on this Victoria Day long weekend. Hope you're enjoying it. Some fireworks getting ready to go any minute now up at the Food Corral in Oshawa, North Oshawa. They've got the food trucks out, lots of live music, and of course tonight the fireworks. So if you're in the area, you'll probably see them going off. Hey, it's Brian Cox here. We got a lot of music to get to, so we're going to do that. Some High Valley coming up. Jelly Roll, he's on the way for us next.
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GTA's number one country, KX96, there Shania with Up, and Does to Me, Luke Combs and Eric Church in there for us as well. It's Brian Cox here hanging out in the middle of some great music. We got more on the way. Thomas Rhett coming up for us in just a little bit. Tim McGraw continues right now. Here's Live Like You Were Dying on GTA's number one country, KX96.

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1: GTA's number one country, KX96, there's JD Golson, worth the double in Texas. Blake Shelton in there for us as well. Hey, it's Brian Cox here hanging out on your Sunday night. And did you see Eric Church? Yeah, Eric is suddenly going viral after delivering a commencement speech at the University of North Carolina that fans are calling one of the most powerful celebrity speeches in years. It is pretty good. I've seen the video. You can check it out on socials. YouTube it if you have to. But it is a pretty cool speech. Talks about being you. Do you. Don't be a follower. Just do what you're doing and everything will work out. The big quote from the speech, the world does not need another cover song. It needs an original. So if you get the chance to do that, check that out. Eric Church delivering a commencement speech at the University of North Carolina. Pretty cool.
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1: 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Got some Paul Brandt coming up for us in just a few minutes right now. Some Alan Jackson. Here's Chattahoochee on GTA's number one country, KX.

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1: 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There's Tim Hicks with Loud and Change My Mind. Some Riley Green, his latest in there for us, too. Hey, it's Brian Cox here hanging out Sunday night. Don't forget to join us over in the K Extra section. As always, some good stuff up for grabs right now. 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That's coming up in Uxbridge on June the 12th. 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That one's going to be a lot of fun. Hey, we're going to get right back into the music, kick off another long ride of new country with some George Strait. Write this down. You're listening to the GTA's number one country, KX96.

GTA's number one country, KX 96. There's the James Barker Band with Meet Your Mama and Night Shift. Some John Party in there for us, too. Hey, it's Brian Cox here. We're in the middle of some great music. We got more on the way. A classic from Alabama coming up in just a little bit. We're going to continue right now with some Jason Aldean. Here's Dirt Road Anthem.

day, Potts Farm was a place to go. Load a truck up, hit the dirt road. Jump the barbed wire, spread the word. Light the bonfire and call the girls. King in the can and the Marlboro man. Jack and Jim were a few good men. Where you learn how to kiss and cuss and fight too. Better watch out for the boys in blue. And all this small town, he said, she said. Ain't it funny how rumors spread? Like I know something y'all don't know. Man, that talk is getting old. You better mind your business, man. Watch your mouth. Before I have to knock that loud mouth out. I'm tired of talking, man. Y'all ain't listening. Them old dirt

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GTA's number one country, KX96. There's Nate Holler and Tennille Towns. Backfire. Looking forward to see both of those guys at the Orno Fair, September 11th. Get your tickets now. Hey, it's Brian Cox here. We got a lot of great music to get to. Dylan Scott coming up here in just a few seconds, so do hang for that. Don't forget to join us. Starting Tuesday morning, listen for your chance to pick up a pair of tickets to see Luke Combs. It's My Kind of Saturday Night Tour coming to town with Dierks Bentley, Ty Myers, Jake Worthington, and Thelma and James. All going to be at Rogers Stadium June 5th and 6th in Toronto. Join us Tuesday morning just after 8 for the KX Morning Ride with Ellison Archer. They're going to be playing the Luke Combs Song of the Day. When you hear it, just be the ninth person to text to Luke to 905-427-9696, and you're going to instantly score a pair of tickets to the June 5th show. And make sure you keep listening as well. We're going to play the song again later in the day for another chance at a pair of tickets. So we're giving away tickets twice a day for Luke Combs. It's our Luke Combs Song of the Day giveaway. It kicks off Tuesday morning. Hey, we're going to get right back into the music with some Dylan Scott. What He'll Never Have on KX96.

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GTA's number one country, KX96, the Washboard Union, their shine, and the latest from Tucker Wetmore in there for us too with Brunette. Hey, it's Brian Cox here hanging out, taking you through your Sunday night, Victoria Day long weekend. Hope you're having a great one. We got Jody Messina going to get us back into the music here in just a few minutes. Hey, don't forget to join us Wednesday, another KX96 Win Sticker Wednesday, and up for grabs this week. Tickets and treats for two to check out a movie at Landmark Cinemas, and there's some good ones out right now. Michael, still in theaters. Want to see that one, the Michael Jackson biopic. There's Mortal Kombat 2, and the one that I'm seeing everyone posting about the last couple weeks, The Devil Wears Prada 2. Yeah, a lot of friends and daughters of friends going to see that one. So some good movies, some good choices out right now, and you could be going just for listening in for the KX96 Win Sticker Wednesday. Hey, we're going to get right back into the music with some Jody Messina. Here's Heads Carolina, Tails California. 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

GTA's number one country, KX96. There's Aaron Goodvin with Country Dance, and bar none, Jordan Davis in there for us, too. Hey, it's Brian Cox here. Thanks for hanging out as we continue on through some great music. We got a lot of it on the way. Some Tyler Joe Miller coming up for us, his latest in just a few minutes. We continue right now with some Kenny Chesney. Here's When the Sun Goes Down.

GTA's number one country, KX96. There's Josh Stumpf, Highway Money, and like I love country music, some Kane Brown in there for us, too. Hey, it's Brian Cox here hanging out Victoria Day long weekend, which is the unofficial kickoff to summer here in Canada for sure. And some great shows, great festivals coming up this year. If you're doing your planning, you're going to want to take notice of this one. The North of Nowhere Music Festival is taking place July 16th through the 18th, happening at the Lindsay Fairgrounds, featuring Dallas Smith, Tim Hicks, Tay Bay's going to be there, Nate Holler, Sasha, and a whole bunch more. This is going to be a lot of fun. You can get your tickets and camping. They're on sale now. Very easy to get them. Just follow the link at kx96.fm. And hopefully we'll see you out there July 16th through the 18th in Lindsay, the North of Nowhere Music Festival. Right back into the music now with the latest from Ella Langley. Be her.

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0: 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What's up? 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

0: Tennille Towns, Nate Holler, Orono Fair, September 11th. 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

0: the way the orange touches all things around. 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
2: 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This time, Luke Combs in concert in Toronto. 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

0: Two Canadian country stars will be shining at the Orono Fair this year. 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So, you know, get on it before your future self finds out and judges you. Tennille Towns, Nate Holler, Orono Fair, September 11th. One word, so much fun. Well, I mean, well, that was three, but I was never really good at math anyway. KX96, everywhere in the GTA.
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1: Oh, you get some deep, muddy places with that.
2: You know, you got to get a little mud on the tires.
1: Speaking of mud on the tires, construction.
2: Oh my goodness. 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You know what? In a few weeks, we should be having the steel up, and people are going to see what this new addition is going to be all about.
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1: There you go. 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

0: Two Canadian country stars will be shining at the Orono Fair this year. 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So, you know, get on it before your future self finds out and judges you. Tennille Towns, Nate Holler, Orono Fair, September 11th. One word, so much fun. Well, I mean, well, that was three, but I was never really good at math anyway. 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
2: 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I'm taking my wife, Sophie. 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We'll see.
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1: 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This time, Luke Combs in concert in Toronto. 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

0: It's Matt Gleed from Clarington Toyota. Great to see you again.
1: Chris,
2: great to see you.
0: Hey, we're down to the final of Red Tag Days.
2: Last month. We're excited.
0: Big stuff about the Tacoma going on right now.
2: Yeah, you know what? Our inventory on Tacoma is great. And you know, you can get into that truck for as low as $299 bi-weekly for 48 months with $1,500 down. And that includes a tonneau cover.
0: We can get some deep, muddy places with that.
2: You know, you got to get a little mud on the tires.
0: Speaking of mud on the tires, construction. Oh my goodness.
2: But you know what, Chris? It's going great. 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In a few weeks, we should be having the steel up and people are going to see what this new addition is going to be all about.
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0: Morgan Griffiths, just being me on GTA's number one country, KX96. Good morning, Brian. Happy holiday Monday, Victoria Day. A lot of things closed today. I will say, call if you're going somewhere, call ahead. Just make sure it's open. For the most part, though, I would say just stay in. You know, stay home. Get some of those rays today. Make sure you hydrate, though. And by hydrate, I mean mix in a couple cold ones because you earned it. It is weird, though. I feel like 4 days ago, I was wearing a winter parka, and yesterday I got my first sunburn of the season, which is strange. We are expecting some sun today, although we might get a little bit of rain this afternoon. It says like 35 with the humidex today, but possible showers and maybe a thunderstorm a little later this afternoon. So that's what's in store for today, but plenty of sunshine before we get there. It should be a nice little day here. Long ride of new country on the way, and we'll kick things off with the latest from John Party up next.
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4: 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I always say this. It's like 1 a.m. I got a cold drink in my hand. This song comes on. Life is good. This is brand new music from John Party. It's called Boots Off.

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0: Josh Ross on a different night on GTA's number one country, KX96. I was today years old when I realized that Josh Ross had it was a cameo. So it wasn't a role, but it was a cameo in Schitt's Creek. In the show Schitt's Creek, he actually lived in the area where the Rosebud Hotel was for a few years, for a long stretch. And when he was first starting in music, he had this cameo when they were buying a new hotel. They were handing out these pamphlets, and he was one of the guys who received a pamphlet. You don't even recognize him. He looks completely different. But yeah, he had a cameo in Schitt's Creek, which is pretty cool. Long ride of new country on the way. New music from Kane Brown.
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0: Tim and the Glory Boys, If I Go Missing on GTA's number one country, KX96. Taylor Swift back there. You know, there are superstars, and then there's Taylor Swift. Like, there's famous people, and then there's that next level, and that's where Taylor Swift is. I saw the other day she was out at, a restaurant, and the whole street was flooded with people just waiting for her to come out of this restaurant. Not even paparazzi. Like, paparazzi was there, but just people, fans, waiting to get pictures and videos and stuff. She's that level of celebrity. I was reading that she has been like secretly paying people's medical bills in the States, which I thought was great because she takes a lot of heat. She takes a lot of heat for things, but definitely a charitable person. She's got a lot of money to give away, I tell you. There was a great Onion article the other day that she is just getting married this summer, supposedly, and the Onion had posted Taylor Swift adds additional wedding dates in LA, Miami, and Boston, which I thought was pretty fun. Long ride of new country on the way. Luke Combs coming up.
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0: Well, he's got a couple big shows coming to town soon. He's going to be at that Rogers Stadium in Toronto June 5th and 6th. Luke Combs now, When It Rains, It Pours on KX. Sun-

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0: Dean Brody, Man Without a Woman on GTA's number one country, KX96. He's going to be performing at the RBC Amphitheater this September, September 24th to be exact, with the Reklaws. One of, not the final show there, but one of the final shows before they kind of tear that building down. This is all part of the waterfront revitalization project in Toronto, and this is kind of wrapped into that. They're going to turn the amphitheater into an indoor, outdoor, all year round venue, which would be a little interesting. I don't know how much I want to see concerts there in the winter. It's very cold down by the lake, but I would imagine they're going to still have a bunch of shows down there. It's going to transform. It's going to be beautiful, though, some of the blueprints they have here. It'll transform outdoor concerts into around roughly 18 to 20,000 during summer concerts. And in the winter, they can house about 9,000 seats. So it should be pretty interesting. It's slated to open again for the summer of 2029. So that'll be the first time you'll be able to catch some shows there again after this summer, which is kind of sad because that's one of our favorite summer spots. Long ride of new country on the way. New music from Zach Top up next.
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12: Well, Zach Topp was shut out at the ACM Awards last night. He was nominated for a slew of awards, including Male Artist of the Year. Cody Johnson won that. And Album of the Year, which went to Parker McCollum. But he's going to keep chugging along. I mean, his new album is fantastic. Ain't In It For My Health. This is the latest off that album, by the way. Zach Topp now, South of Sanity on KX.

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0: Shania Twain, Don't Be Stupid on GTA's number one country, KX96. We're just talking about the ACM Awards. She hosted the ACM Awards last night, and I thought she did a pretty good job. She took a little bit of online criticism, but I thought she did pretty well. I didn't recognize her at first. I was like, she did something here. She looks different. She looks fantastic, though. I hope I look half that good at her age. She's a couple years older than me. Long ride of new country on the way. We've got Eric Church coming up.
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0: Tennille Arts, Don't Ruin Flowers on GTA's number one country, KX96. Ella Langley featuring Morgan Wallen back there. Ella cleaned up last night. She took home, I believe, 5 ACM awards. And in her Female Artist of the Year, first time winning that, she came up on stage and just overcome with emotion. She thanked Lainey Wilson. She thanked Miranda Lambert. She thanked Kelsey Ballerini and all the women who inspired her. And I thought that was such a cool moment, because there's a lot of things you could say when you get up there. You could talk about yourself, but she chose to talk about all these women who inspired her. And I thought that was just a fantastic way to celebrate women in country music, because women rock. Yeah, I tell you, some of the best country musicians are the women who are doing it, including Shania, who is hosting the awards. So it was a pretty cool moment. Long Ride have new country on the way. We'll get to Bailey Zimmerman up next.
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0: Well, Jelly rolls into town on June 16th with Post Malone. They're going to be down at the Rogers Stadium in Toronto. We'll get to Jelly Roll after Bailey Zimmerman. It's Holy Smokes on KX96.

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0: Brock Phillips, something else on GTA's number one country, KX96. And Brian, starting tomorrow, this is how you start a week after a long weekend. We are giving you a shot to, or shots, I should say, to score tickets to see Luke Combs. He's coming to town. He's got those two dates, June 5th and 6th at the Rogers Stadium. Not only Luke Combs, though. It's like Dierks Bentley, Ty Myers, Jake Worthington, Thelman James, all on the bill. We're going to give you a chance every single day this week to score tickets to that show. With the Luke Combs song of the day, very simple. You know how it works. You're going to hear a song. They're going to play it, the morning ride, that is, after 8 o'clock. When you hear that song playback later in the day, you're going to text the name Luke, L-U-K-E, to 905-427-9696 for your chance to instantly score a pair of tickets to see Luke Combs in Toronto. 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

0: Prairie States feels like forever on GTA's number one country, KX96. I got to say, I think I mentioned earlier that most things are closed today, and now looking at the list, it looks like everything's open. All Durham regional facilities will be closed. Looks like the malls are open for the most part, though. Oshawa Center, Eaton Center, Vaughn Mills, all open. Shops at Pickering City Center are closed today. The Toronto Zoo, CN Tower, Ripley's Aquarium, Royal Ontario Museum, Art Gallery of Ontario, Hockey Hall of Fame, all open today. 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Transit is working on a holiday or weekend schedule. 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

0: Tyler, Joe Miller, Under the Influence on GTA's number one country, KX96. You ever see somebody putting along in their car, and you kind of look, you do the look over, because you want to see who it is. You expect it's going to be like a nine-year-old who stole their parents' car. And you're like, how did you get your license? How show your work. How did we get here? Well, just reading that seven people have been arrested in the GTA after a police investigation into alleged fraud tied to Ontario G-Test driving exams. Investigators say the probe began in September of 2024 following allegations that bribes were being exchanged for favorable treatment during G-license road tests. So basically, a lot of people out there have licenses that shouldn't have licenses. And I tell you, it all makes sense now.
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0: Hey, that's going to do it for my show. Thanks for hanging on this Victoria Day holiday Monday. Maybe a little fireworks today. Hopefully that rain holds out. Your full forecast is coming up in just a few here. Colin Miller is in next, and he's going to take you the rest of the way. Have a great holiday Monday. We'll catch you tomorrow. See ya.

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1: Good afternoon. It's 12 o'clock. I'm John Lodge with KX96 News for the law firm of Kelly Greenway Bruce in Oshawa. Mainly sunny today with a high of 27. It's 22 right now. Making news this hour, a man is in life-threatening condition following a collision in Clarington. Police say two vehicles collided head-on yesterday at Trolls Road near Prince Rupert Drive. One driver suffered life-threatening injuries and was taken to hospital where he remains. The second driver was also taken to hospital but has since been released. It's going to be a hot one over the next few days. Environment Canada says the first hot spell of the season is expected to blanket the region with humidity and temperatures about 10 degrees above normal. The weather agency says temperatures will be in the high 20s and low 30s, but with the humidity, it could feel like 35. It's Victoria Day, so that means you can expect closures across Durham region. Most banks and grocery stores are closed. Durham and GO Transit are on their holiday schedules. For a full list of what's open and closed, head to durhamradionews.com. Well, the cruise ship that was stricken with a hantavirus outbreak is now docked. 25 crew members disembarked the ship in the Netherlands this morning. Three passengers died, including a Dutch couple, who health officials believe were the first exposed to the virus while visiting South America. The Business Council of Canada is giving good grades to the federal Liberals' housing efforts roughly a year after re-election. However, the group suggests there is room for improvement. Vice President of Policy Marc Desjardins says most Canadian provinces saw their fastest pace of housing starts ever in 2025, while Ontario was hamstrung by tough market dynamics. And if it seems like your seasonal allergies are getting worse, you could be right. A group of Canadian researchers say the amount of powdery pollen released by plants during reproduction has increased across Canada in recent years, exacerbating allergies from hay fever to hives. Director of Aerobiology Research Laboratories Daniel Coates says climate change is partly to blame since pollen loves warm weather. Well, the Blue Jays took down the Tigers yesterday, winning their series 2-1. Vladdy Jr. homered in the win. They open a key set with the Yankees tonight in New York. It's the best two words in sports. Game 7 for the Habs and Sabres tonight. They're playing for the right to face off with the Carolina Hurricanes. And the conference finals kicks off tonight in the NBA playoffs with the Spurs going toe-to-toe with the Thunder. Local news, weather, and more is on the Durham Radio News app and at durhamradionews.com. Weather is next.
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4: It is a beautiful day outside, mainly sunny to finish off your long weekend with a high of 27, feeling closer to 31 with the humidity. We even have a UV index sitting at a 9. So if you are outside enjoying and soaking up this sun, you might also want to wear some sunscreen. Tonight, increasing cloudiness. We have a good chance of showers later on this evening. Ain't even a risk of a thunderstorm overnight. Low of 16. Tomorrow, Tuesday, a mix of sun and cloud. Good chance of showers. Once again, risk of a thunderstorm, but a high of 27. Right now, it is 24 degrees across the board in Toronto, Whippy, and Richmond Hill. There's weather and more at kxcountry.fm. Good afternoon. Colin Miller hanging out with you on the Monday of your long weekend, Victoria Day Monday. But let's kick off another long ride and start this day off right. Here's Morgan Wallen, Cowgirls.

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0: Cheap Seats, right here on GTA's number one country, KX96. Good afternoon, Colin Miller hanging out with you on the Victoria Day Monday. Hopefully your long weekend has been a good one. I know the weather's been holding out for us. I'm so happy about that. Today is supposed to be another gorgeous day. We will get a full check on the weather here in just a second, but I also want to let you know, not really the ideal way to start, but hey, there is sadly an accident at King and Park. Roads are closed all around. So King and Park in Oshawa, if you're headed through that direction, it is a mess. I just want to let you know about that. But I also wanted to let you know, and this is taking a turn for the better here, I want to let you know about a giveaway we are actually doing, and is coming in on Friday. We are giving you a chance to get Dan and Shay tickets because they are coming to KX Country on the Young Tour with Tyler Hubbard. That's going to be at the RBC Amphitheater October 1st. So let me explain, because tickets will be going on sale on Friday, but we always have the hookup for you. You can join Carolyn Ellison, Jerry Archer, KX Morning Ride, and get tickets before they even go on sale. All you got to do is be listening for your chance to text keyword music to 905-427-9696. And if you are the ninth person to text music, well, you are going to be scoring tickets to see Dan and Shay's The Young Tour with Tyler Hubbard. Ah, that one is such a good one. And what a great way to start out on Monday, being able to tell you all about it. But right now, what we have to do, roll right through, kick off another long ride. Eric Church is coming up, but as I said, we got to get a check on that weather first.
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0: It is a beautiful day outside today to finish off your long weekend.

beautiful day outside today to finish off your long weekend. Mainly sunny, a little bit windy this afternoon, but nothing too major. How about this? A high of 27, feeling closer to 31 with the humidity. We even have a UV index sitting at a 9. So if you are outside soaking up the sun, wear some sunscreen. Tonight, increasing cloudiness. Good chance of showers later on this evening and even a risk of a thunderstorm overnight. Low of 16. Tomorrow, Tuesday, a mix of sun and cloud, with a good chance of showers. Once again, risk of a thunderstorm, but a high of 27. And Wednesday, a mix of sun and cloud, small chance of showers, and a high of 14. Right now, it is 24 degrees in Pickering, 26 in Mississauga, and 27 in Port Perry. There's weather and more at kxcountry.fm. Good afternoon, Colin Miller here. Let's kick off another long ride that it was from Owen Wrigling is on the way. But first, here's Eric Church, Hell of a View.

0: proud to be doing it in the country. And doing it well.
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0: Casey Musgraves, Dry Spell on GTA's number one country, KX96. And how did you like her performing that song at the ACMs last night? Honestly, it wasn't that bad. It was a little interesting. I found it funny that I looked over at my girlfriend while we were watching, and she was like, those lyrics to that song, they're a little wild. Yes, they are. That is true. But the performance itself, top tier, I have to say. But let's roll through and kick off another long ride. We're taking the high road with Cole Wetzel and Jesse Murph coming up next.
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0: on KX96. Good afternoon, Colin Miller here, and I wanted to let you know what's open and closed for your Victoria Day Monday. It's looking like all Durham Region facilities will be closed, banks are closed, but ATMs are open. Canada Post will be closed, so that means no mail collection or delivery today. Major grocery stores are also going to be closed, but hey, check ahead for your independent grocer. 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Highly recommend giving them a call ahead just to make sure that they are open. But the Oshawa Center is open. Shops at Pickering City Center is closed. The Eaton Center and Vaughan Mills are both open. There's numerous attractions open in Toronto, including Toronto Zoo, CN Tower, Ripley's Aquarium. Royal Ontario Museum is also open. The Hockey Hall of Fame, that's a good one. Landmark Cinemas in Whitby, Cineplex also open as well. And then public transit, Durham Transit is going to be running on a weekend schedule today. GO Transit will be on a Saturday schedule, and TTC will operate on a Sunday service schedule starting this morning. So, hey, lots of fun to still be had on your Victoria Day Monday. The long weekend is not over, so don't stop now.
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0: A beautiful Monday we have on our hands. Mainly sunny today with a high of 27, feeling closer to 31 with the humidity. We even have a UV index sitting at a 9 or very high. So if you are outside soaking up the sun, you might want to even throw on some sunscreen. Tonight, increasing cloudiness. We have a good chance of showers later on this evening. And overnight, we have a risk of a thunderstorm. Low of 16 tonight. Tomorrow, Tuesday, a mix of sun and cloud, a good chance of showers, risk of a thunderstorm once again. Windy with a high of 27. And then Wednesday, a mix of sun and cloud, small chance of showers, but a high of 14. Right now, it's 24 in Whitby, 27 in Uxbridge, and 26 in Toronto. There's weather and more at kxcountry.fm. Good afternoon. Colin Miller here, and let's kick off another long ride with a woman who won 5 awards last night. Yes, 5. Here is Ella Langley. We will talk a little bit more about the ACM Awards coming up after this one. This is her smash hit, Be Her.

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0: to Drinking Whiskey right here on GTA's number one country, KX96. We also heard the smash hit from Ella Langley back there, and that one was called Be Her. Good afternoon, Colin Miller with you. And talking about Ella Langley and the ACMs, not only did she win 5 awards, yes, 5 awards, but she also performed that song Be Her back there. And I'm going to be honest, I was jaw dropped. She sounds incredible. It makes so much sense now that not only did she win Female Artist of the Year, she won Single of the Year, Song of the Year, Musical Event of the Year, and Artist Songwriter of the Year. She has absolutely dominated in 2026. I will say, though, in general, the whole ACM Awards last night was a great success. I mean, I was so happy that Cody Johnson won Entertainer of the Year and Male Artist of the Year. That one made me feel good. The Red Clay Strays, their performance last night, just unbelievable. They were also just so, so good. We had Tucker Wetmore down there. Parker McCollum won Album of the Year for Parker McCollum. That was also a nice little surprise. It was just a great year. And honestly, this one made me feel the best, though. Brooks and Dunn won Duo of the Year. Their 18th career win for Duo of the Year. They just aren't stopping anytime soon. But you can join the conversation. Head over to our Facebook page at KX96FM or even our Instagram page at KX96FM or even shoot me a text, 905-427-9696. What was your favorite part of the ACMs from last night? But now let's roll through and kick off another long ride. Brett Young on the way after a check on your weather here in just a second.
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0: Mainly sunny today, an absolute beautiful day, a high of 27, feeling closer to 31 with the humidity. We even have a UV index sitting at a very high or a 9. So, hey, if you are outside soaking up the sun, make sure you wear some sunscreen as well. You don't want to get too burnt. On the first day of all of this super nice weather, you definitely don't want to be burnt. Tonight, increasing cloudiness. We have a good chance of showers later this evening and even overnight. We got a risk of a thunderstorm. Low of 16. Tomorrow, Tuesday, a mix of sun and cloud, but we have a good chance of showers for tomorrow. Even that risk of a thunderstorm yet again. High of 27, feeling close to 30 with the humidity. And then Wednesday, a mix of sun and cloud. Small chance of showers, but a high of 14. Right now, it is 20. 24 degrees in Oshawa. It's 27 degrees in Brampton. And it's 27 degrees also in Markham. There's weather and more at kxcountry.fm. Good afternoon. Colin Miller here. Let's kick off another long ride. Here's Brett Young, in case you didn't know.

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0: Colin Miller with you, and talking about Carter Faye, she also performed last night at the ACMs. That was a good one as well. But right now, what we have to do actually is just roll through to kick off another long ride. Sully Burrow's on the way, but that long ride will be kicked off from Randy Houser here in just a second.
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0: GTA's number one country, KX96. We also heard the newest from Sully Burrows back there, Put It On Me. Good afternoon, Colin Miller with you. And talking about Sully Burrows, now that the ACMs are officially over, we have our sights set on the 14th annual CMA Ontario Awards. And talking about Sully, he is leading all artists with a massive 6 nominations across the major categories. He is in for Male Artist of the Year, Single of the Year for Rally Around, Album/EP of the Year for Somewhere in a Small Town, Songwriter of the Year for, once again, Rally Around, Music Video of the Year for Rally Around, and even Fan Choice Award as well. And right behind Sully Burrows is Nate Holler with 5 nominations. But Sully is also supposed to be performing down there. He's actually one of the featured live performance performers. So that's always going to be pretty cool. And this is actually something that you can head down to yourself. It will be back at Port Credit Memorial Arena in Mississauga. It's starting at 7 p.m. on May 31st. So Sunday, May 31st. If you're looking for tickets and details, you can find those at kx96.fm. But now we got to roll through and kick off another long ride with someone who was nominated the most nominations, actually, at the ACMs last night. Sadly, no awards, but hey, you still take it when you can get it. Megan Maroney on the way next.
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0: A beautiful sunny day we have on our hands with a high of 27, feeling closer to 31 with the humidity. Tonight, increasing cloudiness. We have a good chance of showers tonight, even a risk of a thunderstorm overnight. Low of 16. Tomorrow, Tuesday, a mix of sun and cloud. Once again, a good chance of showers and a risk of a thunderstorm with a high of 27, feeling closer to 30 with the humidity. And Wednesday, a mix of sun and cloud, small chance of showers, but a high of 14. Right now, it is 26 in Bowmanville, but 27 degrees in both Markham and Brampton. There's weather and more at kxcountry.fm. Good afternoon. Colin Miller here. Let's kick off another long ride. And to start it all off, as I was saying, here's Megan Maroney. She will be live in KX Country, Scotiabank Arena, June 20th. If you're looking for tickets and details, kx96.fm. Here is her big hit, Beautiful Things.

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Mama and daddy put their roots right here, cause this is where the car broke down. Yellow dog school bus kicking up red.

0: redneck ever. Aaron Goodvin said no redneck ever. GTA's number one country, KX96. We also heard Luke Combs back there with his song from the Twister soundtrack, Ain't No Love in Oklahoma. And talking about Luke Combs, this is starting tomorrow. Make sure you are listening to KX Morning Ride with Ellison Archer just after 8 a.m. for the Luke Combs Song of the Day. When you hear the song play just after 8 a.m., you need to be ready to text Luke to 905-427-9696. And if you are the ninth person to do so, well, you are going to score tickets to see his My Kind of Saturday Night Tour with Dierks Bentley, Ty Myers, Jake Worthington, and even Thelma and James live at the Rogers Stadium June 5th and June 6th. But that after 8 o'clock is not the only time you can win those tickets. You also need to make sure you are listening throughout the day for that song to replay later on the exact same day for yet another chance. So every single day this week, starting tomorrow, you're going to have two chances to score tickets to see Luke Combs' My Kind of Saturday Night Tour. How about that? But now let's roll through and kick off another long ride. Kelsey Ballerini is on the way after a check on your weather here in just a second.
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0: Mainly sunny today, an absolute beautiful day because we also have a high of 27, feeling closer to 31 with the humidity. We even have a UV index sitting at a 9, so if you are outside soaking up the sun, make sure you also put on some sunscreen. Don't need to get burnt on, first day of really, really nice weather here in 2026. I guess yesterday was also pretty nice. Tonight, increasing cloudiness, good chance of showers later on this evening, and even overnight, we got a risk of a thunderstorm, low of 16. Tomorrow, Tuesday, a mix of sun and cloud, good chance of showers. Once again, risk of a thunderstorm with a high of 27. And Wednesday, a mix of sun and cloud, small chance of showers and a high of 14. Right now, it is 27 degrees in Ajax, but 30 in Richmond Hill and 31 in Toronto. There is weather and more at kxcountry.fm. Good afternoon. Colin Miller with you. Let's kick off another long ride. Savannah Jade on the way. But first, here's Kelsey Ballerini, Hole in the Bottle.

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0: Shania Twain, man, I feel like a woman right here on GTA's number one country, KX96. Good afternoon, Colin Miller here, and I feel like Shania Twain did a pretty good job last night at the ACM Awards. She was the host, if you didn't know. Actually, we are going to get a little bit of an update on our ACM, because I asked you earlier on in my show what was your favorite part of the ACMs from last night, so we got a whole bunch of different responses, so we will get to those responses after another long ride kicked off from Sam Hunt here in just a second, so hold on.
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0: 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What was your favorite part about the ACMs last night? 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

0: Brett Kissel, a few good stories on GTA's number one country, KX96. We also heard the newest from Riley Green back there, Change My Mind. And talking about Riley Green and just the ACMs, what did you think about his performance last night? Honestly, what did you think about the whole thing? Actually, I asked you earlier on in my show to comment on that. And here are some of the responses. We actually got a few good ones. A lot of people were actually saying that they were a little disappointed because they weren't able to watch it here in Canada. And I wanted to let you know that, hey, just it was on Prime Video. It's okay if you didn't watch it as well, because you can still go on Prime Video. It is completely free. All you got to do is make an account. You don't need to sign up or pay for anything. Literally just make an Amazon account and you can go and watch the ACMs for free tonight. So, hey, and if you're going to do that, spoiler alert, because last night it was fantastic. I mean, so many performances, so many great people, and so many deserving people won awards last night. But here's what you guys thought. Lisa is saying Blake Shelton did an amazing job singing The Gambler, which I totally agree. I personally think that may have been the star of the entire show. I was singing right along with him. And the funny thing is I was smacking my knee, big smile on my face. And then I saw the TV turn to the entire crowd. Everyone was doing the same. It truly is The Gambler, a song that just brings everyone together. It's such a great tune. But then Kane Brown, Wendy was saying, also did fantastic. He sung his new song, Woman. Just amazing. I was saying to someone on our text line, I've never been a big Kane Brown fan, but you want to know what? That performance last night from him, that grew on me. He officially has a brand new fan. Dan and Shay, Ella Langley, their performances were amazing. Robert was saying he absolutely loved Cody Johnson's acceptance speech. If you didn't know, Cody Johnson won Entertainer of the Year. But then how about this? Because if you didn't know, Luke Combs actually didn't make it down there. Cody Johnson dedicated his very first Entertainer of the Year to Luke Combs for everything that Luke Combs has done for Cody Johnson in his career. Just absolutely amazing. And then on top of it, once again, Ella Langley cleaning house. She won 5 different awards. Let's see here. Parker McCollum won Album of the Year for Parker McCollum. It was just a great night at the ACMs. If you want to join the conversation, you can do that by heading over to our Facebook page or Instagram, KX96FM, or even feel free to shoot me a text, 905-427-9696. Always interested to see what you out in KX country think about stuff like this. But now let's roll through and kick off another long ride. The newest from Bailey Zimmerman on the way after a check on your weather here in just a second.
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0: an absolutely beautiful day for you to get outside and just enjoy the remainder of your long weekend, because it is mainly sunny today, a high of 27, feeling closer to 31 with the humidity. We even have a UV index sitting at a 9. So if you are looking for any sort of tan or anything like that, soak up the sun today. Just make sure you're also wearing sunscreen. Tonight, increasing cloudiness. We have a good chance of showers later on this evening. And overnight, a risk of a thunderstorm, low of 16. And then tomorrow, Tuesday, a mix of sun and cloud. We have a good chance of showers throughout the day, a risk of a thunderstorm as well. A little bit windy on top of it, but a high of 27, feeling closer to 30 with the humidity. Right now, it is 27 in Oshawa, but 31 in both Toronto and Mississauga. There's weather and more. KXCountry.fm. Good afternoon. Colin Miller here. Let's kick off another long ride. This man will be here pretty soon. June 18th, RBC Amphitheater. Bailey Zimmerman, Chevy Silverado.

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0: James Barker Band, Just Saying, on GTA's number one country, KX96. Good afternoon, Colin Miller with you, and looking into another long ride. It's going to be kicked off from the man who performed the gambler last night, and I will say Blake Shelton absolutely killed that one. That was a complete vibe. Honestly, the gambler itself, the song, a vibe, but then you got Blake Shelton doing it as well. It was fantastic. I mean, the only thing that could make that better is if Kenny Rogers himself sang the song, which, hey, you can't win them all. Am I right? As I said, though, Blake Shelton coming up to kick off another long ride next. Let's take our first look at KX traffic with Olivia.
1: Southbound on the 404, it's filling in from just before Shepherd past the 401 until about Eglinton on the southbound DVP. Eastbound on the 401, got some minor delays just after Harwood, and westbound on the 401, it's extremely slow from Brock Street until Salem. I'm Olivia Flanagan, we're Traffic in Minutes on KX96.
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0: A beautiful day outside, mainly sunny, with a high of 27 today, feeling closer to 31 with the humidity. UV index is also sitting at a 9, so if you are outside soaking up the sun, make sure you're also soaking up the sunscreen. Tonight, increasing cloudiness. We have a good chance of showers later on this evening. And overnight, a risk of a thunderstorm. Low of 16 tonight. Tomorrow, Tuesday, a mix of sun and cloud with a good chance of showers. Once again, a risk of a thunderstorm. A little bit windy as well, but a high of 27, feeling closer to 30 with the humidity. And then on Wednesday, a mix of sun and cloud, small chance of showers with a high of 14. Right now, it's 31 in both Brampton and Toronto, but 26 in Whitby. There's weather and more. 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Good afternoon. Colin Miller hanging out with you on your Victoria Day Monday. Let's kick off another long ride and keep this long weekend going. Blake Shelton, boys round here.

0: Axel Dickerson, Happened to Me on GTA's number one country, KX96. Good afternoon, Colin Miller hanging out with you on your long weekend Monday. And right now, what we actually have to do is ride into another long ride with George Burge and Luke Bryan up next. But first, KX96 traffic is brought to you in part by Mercedes-Benz Durham. 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
1: Northbound on the DVP is looking good, but southbound on the 404 is slow from before Shepherd. Cross the 401, leaking over all the way down southbound DVP until about Eglinton. Eastbound on the 401 in Durham's looking good, but westbound it is extremely slow from Brock Street until Salem. KX96 traffic is brought to you in part by Ride for the Ridge. Calling all cyclists, the RBC Ride for the Ridge is Sunday, May 24th. Whether it's your first ride of the year or first ride ever, ride, raise, and rally for the hospitals of Lake Ridge Health. RideForTheRidge.ca. I'm Olivia Flanagan. More traffic in minutes on KX96.
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0: Now, as I said, let's ride right back into the music. Here's George Burge and Luke Bryan to kick this all off right here on KX96.

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0: Griffiths, just being me on GTA's number one country, KX96. Good afternoon, Colin Miller here, and it's now time for our Boot Prints of the Past for May 18th. And today is actually a big one because it was the day we got the birth of a living legend. Happy birthday goes out to George Strait. As we all know, he would go on to reshape the sound of modern country music, basically rebelling against that, you know, slick, pop-heavy, urban cowboy movement of the, you know, early 80s by bringing that traditional Western swing honky-tonk and barroom ballads back to, you know, the airwaves. He brought traditional country music back when it was just kind of falling through the cracks. So today, the king of country music is turning 74. And as we all know as well, he still holds the mind-blowing record for the most number one singles of any artist in any genre in music history. He is sitting at an incredible 60 number one hits. That is just absolutely mind-boggling. But there you go. Our Boot Prints of the Past for today, a massive happy birthday to the living legend, George Strait, who is turning 74 today. But now, KX96 traffic is brought to you in part by Ontario Ford Dealers. 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
1: Southbound on the 404, it's slow from just before Shepherd over the 401, southbound on the DVP until Eglinton. Westbound on the 401, it's extremely stop and go from Brock Street until Salem. And westbound on the 407, it is slow from Harmony until just past Britson, and that picks up once again from Thixon until just past Baldwin. I'm Olivia Flanagan. More traffic in minutes on KX96.
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0: A beautiful day outside on the Monday of your long weekend, but clear tonight, increasing cloudiness this evening. We have a small chance of showers later on this evening and overnight, even a risk of a thunderstorm as well overnight. A little bit windy, but a low of 16 tonight. Right now, though, looking like 26 and sunny. How about them apples? Tomorrow, Tuesday, mainly cloudy, small chance of showers later on in the morning and in the afternoon. Also a risk of a thunderstorm later on in the afternoon, a high of 27. And Wednesday, a mix of sun and clouds, small chance of showers and a high of 14. Right now, it's 28 degrees in Markham, 29 degrees in Port Perry, and 31 degrees in Toronto. There's weather and more, kxcountry.fm. Now let's kick off another long ride with the entertainer of the year at the ACMs from last night. Here's Cody Johnson, The Fall.

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2: Good afternoon. It's 4 o'clock. I'm John Lodge with KX96 News for Canada Flooring and Rugs in Whitby. Increasing cloudiness this evening with a chance of showers later this evening and overnight. Risk of a thunderstorm. Some fog developing overnight. A low of 16. It's 26 right now. Checking traffic. Here's Olivia.
3: Southbound on the 404, it's slammed from just before Shepherd past the 401, leaking onto the southbound DVP until just after Lawrence. And westbound on the 401 in Durham, it's extremely slow from Brock Street until Salem. And westbound on the 407 between Harmony and Thixton, you've got some on and off delays. I'm Olivia Flanagan. More traffic in minutes on KX96.
2: Making news this hour, it's Victoria Day, which means you can expect closures across Durham region. Government offices, along with most banks, are closed. Some grocery stores and malls are open, but you should call ahead to check just in case. Durham and GO Transit are both running their holiday schedules. For a full list of what's open and closed, head to DurhamRadioNews.com. A man is in life-threatening condition following a collision in Clarington. Police say two vehicles collided head-on yesterday at Trolls Road near Prince Rupert Drive. One driver suffered life-threatening injuries and was taken to hospital where he remains. The second driver, along with their passengers, were also taken to hospital, but they've since been released. Well, Ontario's police watchdog has cleared a Durham police officer of wrongdoing after a police-involved shooting in Oshawa. Officers were called to the area of Simcoe and Bloor Street for a man in a mental health crisis with a knife back in January. The man charged towards an officer who then shot her gun three times. Both the man and a police officer standing near them suffered serious injuries. The cruise ship that was stricken with a hantavirus outbreak is now docked. 25 crew members disembarked the ship in the Netherlands this morning. Three passengers died, including a Dutch couple, who health officials believe were the first exposed to the virus while visiting South America. The Business Council of Canada is giving good grades to the federal Liberals' housing efforts roughly a year after re-election. However, the group does suggest there is room for improvement. Vice President of Policy Marc Desjumeaux says most Canadian provinces saw their fastest pace of housing starts ever in 2025, while Ontario was hamstrung by tough market dynamics. And if it seems like your seasonal allergies are getting worse, you could be right. A group of Canadian researchers says the amount of powdery pollen released by plants during reproduction has increased across Canada in recent years, exacerbating allergies from hay fever to hives. Director of Aerobiology Research Laboratories Daniel Coates says climate change is partly to blame since pollen loves warm weather. Well, the Blue Jays are in New York taking on the Yankees tonight in a key three-game set. It's the best two words in sports. Game 7 for the Habs and the Sabres tonight. They're playing for the right to face off with the Carolina Hurricanes in the Eastern Conference Finals. And the Western Conference Finals kicks off tonight in the NBA playoffs with the Spurs going toe-to-toe with the Thunder. Local news, weather, and more is on the Durham Radio News app and at DurhamRadioNews.com. Weather is next.
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6: A beautiful day we have on our hands, but tonight supposed to be clear with increasing cloudiness later on this evening. Small chance of showers as well later on this evening and overnight. Even a risk of a thunderstorm on top of it. A little bit of fog developing just after midnight with a low of 16. Tomorrow, Tuesday, mainly cloudy. Good chance of showers later on in the morning and even in the afternoon. A risk of a thunderstorm, though, later on in the afternoon. Those fog patches will dissipate as well in the morning. High at 27, feeling closer to 32 with the humidity. And Wednesday, a mix of sun and cloud. Small chance of showers with a high of 14. Right now, it's 25 degrees in Ajax, 29 degrees in Uxbridge, and 31 degrees in Mississauga. Weather weather and more, KXCountry.fm. Good afternoon, Colin Miller with you, and let's kick off another long ride, and starting tomorrow, you have a shot to see this man's My Kind of Saturday Night Tour coming to the Rogers Stadium June 5th and June 6th, so gear up for that one. Here's Luke Combs, Hurricane.

0: the newest from Nate Holler. Thought about you on GTA's number one country, KX96. And in case you didn't know, not only is Nate Holler going to be down here July 16th till 18th for the North of Nowhere Music Festival, Dallas Smith, Tim Hicks, Tay Bay, Nate Holler, Sasha, and many more, but he is also going to be joining Tennille Towne September 11th at the Orono Fair. That's going to be such a fun one. Tickets and details, KX96.fm. But we also heard from Luke Combs back there, and I wanted to let you know, starting tomorrow, make sure you are listening to KX Morning Ride with Ellison Archer, because they are going to be doing the Luke Combs Song of the Day. So just after 8 a.m., you will hear the Luke Combs Song of the Day. When you hear it, instantly text Luke to 905-427-9696. And if you are the ninth person to do so just after 8 a.m., well, you're going to score a pair of tickets to his show June 5th, his My Kind of Saturday Night Tour with Dierks Bentley, Ty Myers, and Jake Worthington. Honestly, Thelma and James also down there on top of it. But then because it's the Luke Combs Song of the Day, make sure you are listening to KX96 all day long for it to replay sometime later on throughout. And then when it replays, once again, you need to text Luke to 905-427-9696. And basically, you got two shots to head down to Luke Combs' My Kind of Saturday Night Tour every single day this week. So don't miss out on that. Trust me, it's going to be such a fantastic show. And KX96 Traffic is brought to you in part by Red Barn Bingo in Oshawa. 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
1: Southbound on the 404 is extremely slow from Shepherd all the way southbound DVP until past Lawrence. Westbound on the 401, it's slow from Brock Street until Salem. And westbound on the 407 from Harmony until past Thixon, you got some on and off delays as well. 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I'm Olivia Flanagan. More traffic in minutes on KX96.
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0: A beautiful day today, but it's supposed to be clearing tonight. Increasing cloudiness at around midnight. A small chance of showers as well. Even a risk of a thunderstorm this evening and overnight. Low of 16. Tomorrow, Tuesday, mainly cloudy. Good chance of showers later on in the morning and in the afternoon. Even a risk of a thunderstorm as well throughout tomorrow. With a high of 27, feeling closer to 32 with the humidity. And Wednesday, a mix of sun and clouds, small chance of showers, with a high of 14. Right now, it's 25 degrees in Whitby, 30 degrees in Richmond Hill, and 31 degrees in Toronto. There's weather and more, kxcountry.fm. 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

is young, she thinks she's grown. We're all first car, first date, WLD on a license plate. Now ain't life crazy? Yeah.

0: Dallas Smith, CRZY on GTA's number one country, KX96. We also heard from the ACM new male artist of the year, Tucker Wetmore with Brunette. And he actually performed that song yesterday night at the ACM Awards. It was fantastic. He is such a good performer live. So much energy. And you want to know what? He is just beginning, so it's only gonna get better and better and better. He already sounds good. It's crazy to think he's gonna sound even better here in a couple of years. 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
1: Southbound on the 404 in DVP, it's slow from Shepherd until Lawrence. Westbound on the 401 in Durham, it's extremely slow from Brock Street until Salem. KX96 traffic is brought to you in part by the Capitol Theater in Port Hope. 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I'm Olivia Flanagan. More traffic in minutes on KX96.
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0: Now let's kick off another long ride. And to start it all off, here's Max McDown. Better Me For You, Brown Eyes. And it's right here on GTA's number one country, KX96.

0: Without a Woman, right here on GTA's number one country, KX96. Good afternoon, Colin Miller with you, and don't forget, you can join KX Morning Ride with Ellison Archer tomorrow morning. Beat the toaster with them. The prize this week, a fairly good one. They were actually down in Orono a couple weeks ago, and then they went over to Aurelia as well. A family five-pack of passes to Monster Madness's tour with stars from the FMX World Tour, June 13th at the Port Perry Fairgrounds. As I said, they just wrapped up over in Orono, and then they also went over to Aurelia and everything that I'm seeing on their Facebook page, this looks like such a fun time for everybody in the family. If you're looking to see big monster trucks wreck some other cars, do some cool jumps and cool tricks, this is for you. Don't miss out joining KX Morning Ride with Ellison Archer, beating the toaster with them. You will score once again a family pack of five passes to go down to Monster Madness's tour with stars from the FMX World Tour, June 13th at the Port Perry Fairgrounds. But now, KX96 traffic brought to you in part by Ride for the Ridge, calling all cyclists. The RBC Ride for the Ridge is Sunday, May 24th. Whether it's your first ride of the year or first ride ever, ride, raise, and rally for the hospitals of Lake Ridge Health. 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
1: Southbound on the DVP in the 404 is slow from Shepherd until just past Lawrence. Westbound on the 401, you got some delays from before Brock Street now until just before Salem. Westbound on the 407 is slow from Harmony until just after Baldwin. KX96 traffic is brought to you in part by the Work Boot Store in Ajax. There are six time zones across Canada. If we shared electricity, we could all save. Want to be treated like a country? Then act like one. A message from the Work Boot Store Bailey at Westney Ajax. I'm Olivia Flanagan. More traffic in minutes on KX96.
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4: 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This time, Luke Combs in concert in Toronto. 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
0: Supposed to be clear tonight, but increasing cloudiness later on overnight. We even have a small chance of showers overnight and a risk of a thunderstorm as well. A low of 16. Tomorrow, Tuesday, mainly cloudy. Good chance of showers later on in the morning and into the afternoon. Even a risk of a thunderstorm as well. High of 27, feeling closer to 32 with the humidity. And Wednesday, a mix of sun and cloud. Small chance of showers and a high of 14. Right now, it's 25 degrees in Pickering, 31 in Mississauga, and 29 in Port Perry. Weather and more, KXCountry.fm. Good afternoon, Colin Miller here. Let's kick off another long ride. And here's Kane Brown with Woman.

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3: 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I'm John Lodge with KX96 News for Armstrong Funeral Home in Oshawa. Mainly sunny today, a high of 27. It's 25 right now. Checking traffic, here's Olivia.
4: There's a new collision southbound on the 400 on-ramp at Major McKenzie. The right lane is closed on the on-ramp, so just if you're trying to get onto the 400 from the Major McKenzie on-ramp, just be aware of some delays there. Southbound on the 404 is slow still from Shepherd until Eglinton. Westbound on the 401, it is a slow go from Brock Street until Salem. And westbound on the 407, you still got some on and off delays from Ritson until past Baldwin. I'm Olivia Flanagan. More traffic in minutes on KX96.
3: 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Durham and GO Transit are both running their holiday schedules. For a full list of what's open and closed today, head to durhamradionews.com. Now, a man is fighting for his life after a collision in Clarington. Police say it happened yesterday at Trolls Road near Prince Rupert Drive. Investigators say two vehicles collided head-on. One driver was taken to hospital in life-threatening condition, while the second driver and their passengers were taken to hospital but have since been released. Ontario's police watchdog is clearing a Durham police officer after they shot a man in Oshawa. The SIU say police responded to reports of a man with a knife suffering a mental health crisis near Bloor and Simcoe in Oshawa back in January. They say the officer fired their weapon after the man charged at them with the knife. Both the man and a police officer standing near the man suffered serious injuries. The cruise ship that was hit by a deadly hantavirus outbreak has now docked in the Netherlands for disinfection. They reached the Dutch port of Rotterdam this morning with 25 crew members disembarking and entering immediate quarantine. 10 positive cases and a couple presumptive cases among passengers have been confirmed by health officials. During the outbreak, 3 passengers died. Meanwhile, a national laboratory has confirmed a positive test of the Andy strain of hantavirus in British Columbia. The Public Health Agency of Canada says that a resident of the Yukon who had been on the cruise ship tested positive. The agency said a traveling partner of the confirmed positive individual has tested negative. And a Gold Rush era hotel in the Yukon has been destroyed by fire. Dawson City Mayor Stephen Johnson said yesterday that the city woke to heartbreaking news that the Westminster Hotel, known as the Pit to locals, was lost. No lives were lost when the wooden three-story structure went down in flames. The Jays are opening a key 3-game set with the Yankees tonight in New York. The Habs and Sabres are going skate to skate one more time tonight to decide who gets to face the Hurricanes. And in the NBA playoffs, the Spurs and Thunder are kicking off the Western Conference Finals. Local news, weather, and more is on the Durham Radio News app and at durhamradionews.com. Weather is next.
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7: It's clear right now, but increasing cloudiness later on this evening with a small chance of showers later on this evening and overnight. Also a risk of a thunderstorm. Low of 16. Tomorrow, Tuesday, mainly cloudy. Good chance of showers later on in the morning and into the afternoon. A risk of a thunderstorm later on in the afternoon on top of it with a high of 27, feeling closer to 32 with the humidity. And Wednesday, a mix of sun and cloud. Small chance of showers, but a high of 14. Right now, it's 27 degrees in Whippy, 29 degrees in Uxbridge, and 31 degrees in Toronto. Weather and more at kxcountry.fm. Good evening, good afternoon. Colin Miller with you. Let's kick off another long ride. The newest from Megan Maroney on the way. But first, here's Russell Dickerson with Blue Tacoma.

0: me.
1: Shania Twain, right here on GTA's number one country, KX96. And that was your host for your ACMs last night, and I'm going to be honest, she did impress me much. She did a fantastic job. The only thing that I can say that I was a little disappointed in was the fact that she didn't perform. I was hoping for a majestic Shania Twain performance. But hey, you can't have it all. We also heard the newest from Megan Maroney back there and talking about her at the ACM. She was nominated for the most awards out of anyone last night. Sadly, didn't pull through. She was also not there at the ACM. Do you want to know why? Pretty good reason. She was the maid of honor at her best friend's wedding, which honestly, it made me smile when she had a little thing that came onto the screen about halfway through the show where she was also promoting a nice charity, which I highly recommend everyone go and look at it. It was fantastic. It helps kids throughout, I think it was St. Jude's Hospital. It makes it so nobody ever has to pay at St. Jude's Hospital. It was just amazing. Sadly, she wasn't able to make it there, but a valid reason. Right now, though, let's roll through, kick off another long ride. We got Morgan Wallen on the way. But first, KX Traffic is brought to you in part by Ride for the Ridge. Calling all cyclists, the RBC Ride for the Ridge is Sunday, May 24th. Whether it's your first ride of the year or first ride ever, ride, raise, and rally for the hospitals of Lake Ridge Health. 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
2: There's still that collision southbound on the 400 on-ramp at Major McKenzie. The right lane is closed there. Southbound on the 404, you still got delays from just the 401 now until about Lawrence westbound. On the 401, it's still extremely slow from Brock Street until just before Salem. 407 westbound between Harmony and Simcoe is a bit on and off. KX96 traffic is brought to you in part by the Region of Durham Waste Management Department. 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I'm Olivia Flanagan. 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
16: Should be clearing up tonight, but then later on this evening, at around midnight, we're going to have increasing cloudiness and a good chance of showers, even a risk of a thunderstorm overnight with a low of 16. Tomorrow, Tuesday, mainly cloudy, good chance of showers later on in the morning and into the afternoon, even a risk of a thunderstorm later on in the afternoon, high of 27, feeling closer to 32 with the humidity. And then Wednesday, a mix of sun and cloud, small chance of showers, and a high of 14. Right now, it's 27 degrees in Bowmanville. It is 29 degrees in Port Perry and 28 degrees in Markham. Weather and more, KXCountry.fm. Good afternoon, good evening. Colin Miller with you. Let's kick off another long ride. Blake Shelton on the way, but first, here's Morgan Wallen. I Got Better.

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0: It's in the alerts. Don't ruin flowers. GTA's number one country, KX96. We also heard from Blake Shelton back there with Honeybee. Good afternoon, good evening. Colin Miller here. It is 5:33 at KX96. And right now what we have to do, roll right through to kick off another long ride. We got Jordan Davis coming on up. But first, KX96 traffic is brought to you in part by the Capitol Theater in Port Hope. 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
1: Southbound on the DVP, slow from just before Shepherd until Lawrence on the southbound DVP. Westbound on the 401, it is extremely slow from Brock Street until Salem. And heading down the 400, it's slow from just after Church Street until past Fifth Line. KX96 traffic is brought to you in part by Red Barn Bingo in Oshawa. 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I'm Olivia Flanagan. More traffic in minutes on KX96.
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0: Josh Ross, Hate How You Look on GTA's number one country, KX96. Good evening, Colin Miller with you, and we also heard the smash hit from Ella Langley back there, Be Her. That's actually the one that she performed live last night at the ACM Awards, and what a fantastic night it was for her. She got 5 awards out of her 7 nominations, and the awards were big ones. Dude, these aren't any small awards. She cleaned up the major categories, including Female Artist of the Year and Artist Songwriter of the Year, but then she also got Song of the Year and Single of the Year as well for Choosin' Texas, and then on top of it, she also scored for Musical Event of the Year with Riley Green for their massive duet, Don't Mind If I Do. I mean, it was just a crazy night for Ella Langley. Honestly, I'm so looking forward to the rest of her career. I'm thinking maybe next year, or even maybe next award show, she might literally win everything. I'm not even kidding you. That's where I think Ella Langley's gonna go. The moon isn't far enough. She's definitely reaching for the stars. That's for sure. But now, KX96 traffic brought to you in part by Winchester Glen Retirement Community in Oshawa. 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
1: We have received a traffic tip about a collision on Totten Road East at Anderson. So if you're heading through that intersection, be aware of a collision there. Southbound on the DVP is slow from the 401 until just before Eglinton. Westbound on the 401 in Durham, it is slow from Brock Street until Salem. KX96 traffic is brought to you in part by Winchester Glen Retirement Community in Oshawa. 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I'm Olivia Flanagan with traffic on KX96.
0: And what more time, KX96 traffic is brought to you in part by Ride for the Ridge, calling all cyclists. 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
8: Supposed to be clear tonight, but increasing cloudiness just after midnight, with a small chance of showers as well overnight, even a risk of a thunderstorm on top of it, low of 16. Tomorrow, Tuesday, mainly cloudy. Good chance of showers later on in the morning and into the afternoon, a risk of a thunderstorm on top of it, with a high of 27, feeling closer to 32 with the humidity. And Wednesday, a mix of sun and cloud, small chance of showers, and a high of 14. Right now, it's 29 degrees in Richmond Hill, 27 degrees in Ajax, and 31 degrees in Toronto. Weather and more, kxcountry.fm. Now let's kick off another long ride before news at 6 with the new one from Zach Top, South of Sanity.

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1: Good evening. It's 6 o'clock. I'm John Lodge with KX96 News for the Brooklyn Group. Increasing cloudiness this evening with a chance of showers later this evening and overnight. Risk of a thunderstorm, some fog developing overnight, a little windy, and a low of 16. It's 27 right now. Checking traffic, here's Olivia.
2: We have received a traffic tip about a possible collision on Totten Road at Anderson. So if you're heading any way through that intersection, north, east, south, or west, be aware of some delays throughout that intersection. And there's a new collision westbound on the 401 in the express at the 404. One left lane is closed there. Southbound on the 404 is still slow from the 401 until just after Lawrence. And westbound on the 401, it is slow from Brock Street until Salem. I'm Olivia Flanagan with traffic on KX96.
1: Making news this hour, it's Victoria Day, which means you can expect closures across Durham region. Government offices, along with most banks, are closed. Some grocery stores and malls are open, but you should call ahead to check just in case. Durham and GO Transit are both running their holiday schedules. For a full list of what's open and closed, head to DurhamRadioNews.com. A man is in life-threatening condition following a collision in Clarington. Police say two vehicles collided head-on yesterday at Trolls Road near Prince Rupert Drive. One driver suffered life-threatening injuries and was taken to hospital where he remains. The second driver, along with their passengers, were also taken to hospital, but they've since been released. Well, Ontario's police watchdog has cleared a Durham police officer of wrongdoing after a police-involved shooting in Oshawa. Officers were called to the area of Simcoe and Bloor Street for a man in a mental health crisis with a knife back in January. The man charged towards an officer who then shot her gun three times. Both the man and a police officer standing near them suffered serious injuries. The cruise ship that was stricken with a hantavirus outbreak is now docked. 25 crew members disembarked the ship in the Netherlands this morning. Three passengers died, including a Dutch couple, who health officials believe were the first exposed to the virus while visiting South America. The Business Council of Canada is giving good grades to the federal Liberals' housing efforts roughly a year after re-election. However, the group does suggest there is room for improvement. Vice President of Policy Marc Desjumeaux says most Canadian provinces saw their fastest pace of housing starts ever in 2025, while Ontario was hamstrung by tough market dynamics. And if it seems like your seasonal allergies are getting worse, you could be right. A group of Canadian researchers says the amount of powdery pollen released by plants during reproduction has increased across Canada in recent years, exacerbating allergies from hay fever to hives. Director of Aerobiology Research Laboratories Daniel Coates says climate change is partly to blame since pollen loves warm weather. Well, the Blue Jays are in New York taking on the Yankees tonight in a key three-game set. It's the best two words in sports. Game 7 for the Habs and the Sabres tonight. They're playing for the right to face off with the Carolina Hurricanes in the Eastern Conference Finals. And the Western Conference Finals kicks off tonight in the NBA playoffs with the Spurs going toe-to-toe with the Thunder. Local news, weather, and more is on the Durham Radio News app and at DurhamRadioNews.com. Weather is next.
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4: Increasing cloudiness this evening with a small chance of showers later on this evening and overnight. Even a risk of a thunderstorm as well overnight. Fog patches developing as well. Low of 16. Tomorrow, Tuesday, mainly cloudy. Good chance of showers later on in the morning and into the afternoon. Risk of a thunderstorm later on in the afternoon as well. But those fog patches will dissipate in the morning. A high of 27, feeling closer to 32 with the humidity. And Wednesday, a mix of sun and cloud, small chance of showers, and a high of 14. Right now, it's 31 degrees in both Toronto and Mississauga, but 27 degrees in Oshawa. There's weather and more, kxcountry.fm. Good evening, Colin Miller with you. I'm actually out of here now, so I'm going to leave you with another long ride. Jerry Archer, the man on the mic, coming up here in just a little bit. As I said, I'm leaving you with this. Luke Bryan, hunting, fishing, and loving every day. Have a great rest of your day.

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0: GTA's number one country, KX96. That's Brett Kissel, Cowboys and Dreamers. Oh, you couldn't have dreamt of a better weekend weather-wise. Hope everybody had a great time. We had so much fun up at the cottage, depending on where you were. Carolyn was at her trailer. I know a lot of people stayed at home and did a lot of work. I know a lot of the people that won the yellow bag of soil from Vissers were probably digging around, or at least if you've received it. But congratulations to everybody. Starting tomorrow, we'll have the Luke Combs Song of the Day for you. So keep listening for further details on that. We'll get to that. Give you a chance to win Luke Combs tickets. And by the way, there'll be two occasions every day. So that starts tomorrow, and we'll do it after your 8 o'clock news, the KX Morning Ride. Me, Carolyn, and Craig, we're back at it again tomorrow morning.
1: 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Tennille Towns, Nate Holler, Orono Fair, September 11th. 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

0: GTA's number one country, KX96. That's Chad Brownlee. And going somewhere, maybe, nowhere, going back home, I think, and then we're going to work tomorrow. The weekend is coming down to an end, but wow, what a spectacular weekend weather-wise, and the nice warm weather continues into the 20s.
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0: WTA's number one country, KX96. All you want to do is park or be in a park. If you were lucky enough to get out this weekend, we went to our cottage, but went to a conservation area, went for a little walk, sort of in the park, I guess, a big park. Just always fun to get out in nature. So refreshing. To be able to do that in this beautiful weather. I'm Jerry Archer, back in tomorrow morning with Carolyn and Craig, the KX Morning Ride with Ellis and Archer, and we'll be on the air bright and early tomorrow morning. I've almost said Monday morning. No, today's Monday. It'll be tomorrow at 5:30 a.m.
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0: 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Let's launch into another long ride of new country, shall we? Coming up to the 7 o'clock hour. Here's Dylan Scott, what he'll never have on GTA's number one country, KX96.

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0: GTA's number one country, KX96, going somewhere. That's Tim Hicks. I think you don't want to go anywhere. You want to keep your dial tuned to 95.9 because tomorrow morning we'll give you your first chance to win Luke Combs concert tickets. Luke Combs Song of the Day starting tomorrow morning. Your chance to pick up a pair of tickets to see him on My Kinda Saturday Night Tour with Dierks Bentley, Ty Myers, Jake Worthington, plus Thelma and James. It's all at Rogers Stadium, June 5th and 6th. Just a couple weeks away, a few weeks away. Just after 8 o'clock tomorrow morning, me, Carolyn, Craig, we will play the Luke Combs Song of the Day. When you hear it, immediately, be the ninth person to text the word Luke to 905-427-9696, and you could score a pair of tickets for the June 5th show. Make sure you listen for the song to replay later that day for another pair of tickets. It's raining tickets. So keep listening. That's tomorrow morning. We'll be here, and hopefully you will be too. Stay with us.
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0: There's Justin Moore. Time's ticking on GTA's number one country, KX96. It certainly is. This weekend seemed to go by so fast. It always does, especially long weekend. The first sort of official but unofficial long weekend of the summer, and what a spectacular one it was. Did anything weird happen to you? I know the black flies were starting to come out where I was. 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

0: Amen. GTA's number one country, KX96. That's Shaboozy and Jelly Roll. Amen. You know, a new study shows that the more online friends you have, the more lonely you're likely to feel. They interviewed 1,500 adults, 30 and older, found that social media connections with strangers were linked to higher levels of loneliness. Yeah, you're not really making a connection, right? Experts say part of the problem is the comparison. It's more proof that social media isn't a replacement for face-to-face connection. Real connections are what it's all about. I agree. So get rid of all those Facebook friends. But don't get rid of us. Keep listening. Another long ride of New Country is coming up next.
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